it's still far away from me with the intro tape. Just a cloudy moment in this beautiful day of danger. Not a thought, zero. Not a tongue nor a prayer, not a wrath or no shock. I'm no stranger.

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1: 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Miscellaneous grace. 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

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I'm no stranger. 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Stay far away.

0: What about that he played with himself? He told me he wouldn't make piggies with him. So he did it himself.
1: So he went to the bath. 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
0: Oh, he's sticky.

0: some girl got a hemorrhage from a long Jimmy.
1: I heard he was really big.
0: I heard he was the biggest ever.
2: Shit, now I had the mumps.
0: He kept kissing me and I couldn't stand it. He was all he was an equipment man.
2: There's a pop star who's a groupie herself.
0: Poxy.
2: The chocolate plastic caster.
1: Yeah, I know Carmen.
0: Super fuck.
1: She's living with Lynn now.
0: Lynn's living with Jeanette and Eleanor.
3: Those English groups are so kinky. God,
0: Randy.
3: I remember
0: that.
1: It's Piggy.

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plaintive choruses, a million small people beckoning a beginning. Fly away, fly away. Why should it be autumn? The coil quickens, ends. Parades of leaves fall parched on empty parts. And single-minded maestros bellowing, suffering, coldness. Oh, it's autumn. How warm is winter? A longer stay than summer? Does it darken? Does it whitewash? Does it sail? Does it breathe?

0: was something.
1: What did it look like?
0: Well, it was wearing the glass thing that went all the way to the floor.
1: Weren't you a little frightened at the time?
0: Well, yes.
1: That, Mr. Lauren, is a

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Life and crime were made friends. I was a good spender.

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It's time to leave. The planes will take off without us. I don't know how to love you anymore, Elaine.

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We were lovers, never friends. We have to change our recollections. I won't write any more.

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This is the direction the world is going in at the present time. There will be the intoxication of power. Always, at every moment, there will be the thrill of victory, the sensation of trampling on an enemy who is helpless. If you want a picture of the future, imagine a boot stamping on a human face forever. The moral is a simple one. Don't let it happen. It depends on you.

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0: 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All together.
1: Work.
0: Work it.
1: Work.
0: Work to be a winner. Winners, work it good. Sweat. 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
1: Work.
0: Yeah, work it.
1: Work.
0: Work to be a winner. Winners, work it good. 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See you later.